did a monstrous thing. He wanted to be good. He really did. And if he saw what he did now, he would know how poor.

but I wasn't entirely surprised that he did something. That he ended up in the

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And about 20 years old. And they're nice to us.

And they make us feel like we're older. Rick asks if we want to go party. And Laura says yes. And all of a sudden I feel this knot building up in my stomach. But when Laura gets in the truck with Rick, I go anyway. Stream in the woods. Full moon, I think. It's pale and light out. Laura starts to dance around the boys. She begins to move her hips. Josh and Rick. I don't know what to do, so I swim away.

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1: Nothing is forever. 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
0: Mike?
1: Start repeating in your head and mind. Nothing.

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1: I'm an artist.
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13: 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I read, watch too many TV, play too many video games, and make plans to watch too many classic films that I never get around to.
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19: I am an artist, student, dreamer, doer, hard worker, jokester, sister, daughter, cousin, friend.
20: I am an artist, traveler, nature boy, and lover of life and all its details.
21: I am an artist, a musician, and a dreamer.
22: I am an artist and a dreamer, and I'm lucky enough to get to do what I love.
23: I'm an artist and a photographer with a little bit of writer.
24: I'm an artist and a photographer. I'm an artist and a writer.
25: I'm an artist and a writer.
26: I'm an artist and a writer.

What's your problem? Why are you so droopy? I'll bet you take a shower every day. Don't be shy. You're fantastic. Spiders hanging all over you. Aren't you proud? Producing babies like mad? I know your secret. That's why you're so fertile, isn't it, bunny? They mess you up. You're going to have to live by yourself for a while. You're going to have to live by yourself for a while.

0: Wow, you look like the kind of a girl who would own an afghan.
1: What do you mean? Oh. Oh. Oh, well,
0: There.
1: Oh, he's so big.

0: Don't worry, he knows where he's going.
1: You bet he knows.
2: Well, you're gonna have to hurry up. We can't stop.
1: It's amazing.

0: interested in my feelings?
1: Oh, but it isn't all right.
2: Careful, or you'll hurt yourself.

0: I'm sure you recognize this lovely melody as Stranger in Paradise. But did you know that the original theme is from the Polovetsian Dance No. 2 by Borodin? So many of the melodies of well-known popular songs were actually written by the great masters, like these familiar themes.
1: The next track is another song of yours, John, that's called Because. And
2: yes.
1: I seem to detect some sort of classic overturn in this. Is this by design or...?
2: Yeah, sort of, you know. Yoko plays classical piano and she was playing one day and I don't know whether it was Beethoven or something. I said, give me them chords backwards. And I wrote Because on it, on top of it. Oh, Moonlight Sonata, backwards.
1: Backwards.
2: Something like that.
1: It also had the harmony structure is also slightly different from some of the harmonies that you've used in recording before.
2: I wouldn't know, you know. I mean, I just asked George Martin or whoever's around saying, what's the alternative to thirds and fifths? They're the only ones I know. And he plays them on the piano. We say, oh, we'll have that one.

0: When did you first start hearing?
1: Sometime last week. But I think it's loud enough. Maybe it's because nobody's here.
0: Don't move. Just listen carefully. Where do you think it's coming from?

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Donda, Bandi, JJ, Eka, Oka, Nini, Son, Tifi, FNJ, Onfwen, Dofa, Gon, Music, MSN, Doga, Demo, Gonga, Demo, John, Joba, Timmy, Tika, Gonka, Gela, SJG, Inton, DJ, Inja, DJ,

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1: Her black heart beat like a battle drum. 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
0: the whole world? 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New voice. 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But what was it like before the 400-year drought? What was what like? 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Did you take longer showers? Was your skin a different texture? Did your house always flood? There were no...
2: You're doing it again. If the soil is made acidic, the flowers are pink. And if the soil is made alkaline, they turn blue. 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Do we already live in these realities? Do we already live in these realities? 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

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Where can I look? When do I get to choose? I'm looking no different. I'm feeling it's different. I'm lying. I wanna go home. I'm feeling no different. I'm trying to find something to ride with. I'm trying to find something to hold. The paper is tearing in front of my face. Feeling I'm hurting. I'm please don't let me back. Please don't let me back. Don't let me benevolence work.

Happy New Year. This is Andres Santos from Flor de Discos. We were invited to do a bi-monthly show here at Lille Radio, and this will be our first, well, technically our second, because we did one 2 months ago, but after that one, we got the invitation, so this is officially our first one. I'm going to be brief because I'm not recording my voice in the best conditions, so you're just going to hear from me now. This is going to be sort of like a mixtape dedicated to an artist we release in our label, Holozem. But I'm going to play tracks from his band called Imperio Pacific. This one of them you just heard, and you're going to listen to two more after this one. And then the rest of the show is just dedicated to his solo project. Oh, I forgot to mention his name. His name is Pedro Tavares. So before you listen to Imperio Pacific, which is a project he has with in a duo. And now you're going, then after the two tracks from Imperio Pacific, you're going to listen to Funcionário, which is a solo project. And it's going to be like 45 minutes of tracks from different records from him. Some tracks we have released in our label, another one just exists digitally, and some other ones are from other labels. Hope you enjoy it, and sorry for being brief. See you next time in 2 months. And once again, Happy New Year.

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And them a roots. Roots. Youth man them searching the crevices and corners for them roots.

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And then my roots. But searching for him roots, I cause an explosion between man and man. Lord, what are my roots? What are my roots? Some I say, which roots? When the only roots them can trace start with them mother and end with them grandmother. Them nah roots. Lord, them nah roots. But youth man, rooting in the muck like Trenton. Cause nobody never tell him where him come from. Some of you are rude to find where him go. Lord.

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Sport afro, lock said, smoke highly if you identify with them roots. My roots, hey. Lord, them mythical, rootical, and them physical. Some a big jump to get closer to them roots, and them a beat, and them a beat, and them a chant. And I'm a chant.

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Cause that no belong to I and I. Some curse name roots. 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And then my roots. And them a roots. Cause of them blackness. Cause of them blackness. Cause of them blackness. And others. And others. As they are. As they are. Black man, Chinaman, cool man, white man, the whole of them I look for them, roots.

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At some of these points, the track is curving away from us. Viewed from here, it looks like a smile.

0: smile, then decreases when it passes the frown, starting at 0. 1. 2. 3. 4. 3. 2. And we finish with 3. The turning number is the number of smiles minus the number of frowns.
1: On se joue la deuxième track du coup qui s'appelle Hyperspeed Digression in E sharp minor. Je ne sais pas si c'est sharp ou flat, vous m'excuserez mon anglais en plus, mais bon, voilà, on joue la track et encore à tout à l'heure.
0: Let's look at something simpler, a circle. We'll build a vertical wall along the circle so that we can color the two sides differently. Can you gradually turn this circle into this other circle? Where the purple and gold sides are reversed without creating sharp corners?
2: Of course. 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

0: Remember, we're really trying to turn the circle inside out. 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
1: Well, no shit. You just explained that this is an example to look at something simpler. All right, let me try.
0: Watch out. That was a sharp bend.

0: 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Your analogy is childishly cute. But to make it complete, we must look at a general surface and consider all the points where it is horizontal and gold is on top. We'll draw horizontal stripes to make these points easier to locate. Smiles are like bowls curving up. Frowns are like domes curving down.
1: Ah, and I suppose you're like gravity, nothing but down.
0: But there are other points where the surface is horizontal that are neither bowls nor domes. They're saddles.

0: friends. How could you betray me like that?
1: Like what? What did I do?
0: Is it you and Alex now?
1: No, how could you even... Of course not. He likes you, you like him. I'm the one who's out.
0: Yeah, that pissed you off, didn't it?
1: A little, I mean... It made me sad. Why didn't you just tell me?
0: Maybe I was afraid of something like this.
1: Something like what?

0: Yo. China, China, China.
1: America, my sweet. Now, dig that stuff too much. You know.

0: Listen, dear, I realize that you've been hurt deeply because I've been there. But regardless to who, what, why, when, and where,
1: what I am is what
0: we're all
1: I am.
0: Precious in His sight. And a rose is still and always will be a rose.